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0: 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Some things are unpredictable, like the weather. Or what Donald Trump will say next.
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7: Good morning, Alana McIntyre here with the latest. The man suspected of murdering a 5-year-old girl in Alice Springs is expected to be charged this weekend. Jefferson Lewis has been released from medical care and he's been moved to an undisclosed Darwin facility. Kumanjayi Little Baby's family have called for calm in Alice Springs after riots broke out outside a hospital. While the budget is yet to be locked in, Anthony Albanese says tax measures should be aimed at promoting aspiration. There's speculation the government's going to make changes to the capital gains tax. The Prime Minister says Labor wants everyone to have the opportunity to own their own home. Industry groups, though, are warning changes could lead to less homes being built as the government struggles to meet its own housing targets. Iran's presented another proposal to Donald Trump, but he's not satisfied. The US president says he's not sure they're even going to get to a deal to end the war.
8: Unfriendly leadership, unfriendly to each other. They're not getting along. They come back, one says one thing, one says another.
7: A Washington Post ABC Ipsos poll has revealed 61% believe the use of military force against Iran was a mistake. Experts are warning weight loss drugs can cause 20 years' worth of age-related muscle decline in just 1 year as they get ready to speak at the Exercise and Sports Science Australia Activate conference in Adelaide this weekend.
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7: The Storm have recorded their seventh straight loss, defeated by the Dolphins last night, 28-10. Skipper Harry Grant says they need to find a way out of the rut.
9: Off the field and on the field, and at the moment we've got to fix some stuff on the field as well to ease a little bit off the field.
7: The Cowboys have recorded their sixth win from their past seven games, beating the Bulldogs 28-12. North Queensland coach Todd Payton says they managed to turn things around.
10: Yeah, started a bit on the back foot, a couple of errors early. Possession was 60% their way in the first half. To go in 12-6 up was pleasing.
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11: Take a look at your weather across the south coast. Mostly sunny today with some light winds expected. A top of 25 degrees across the region. Tomorrow looking partly cloudy for your Sunday with possible showers again, a top of 25. And starting your work week off just right, partly cloudy with some more showers expected to start the week off. And again, a top of 25 degrees. 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
10: Good morning, Alana McIntyre here with the latest. A calmer night in Alice Springs compared to what occurred outside a hospital this week as a man suspected of murdering a five-year-old girl awaits charges. Kumanjayi Little Baby's family have vowed to never return to the home where she was allegedly abducted. The 47-year-old suspect has been moved to an undisclosed facility in Darwin. He's expected to be charged this weekend. Two suspicious fires have broken out in Melbourne, but it's not yet clear if they're linked. Police are investigating after a Molotov cocktail was thrown at the George Hotel in Melbourne South around 2 a.m, while a fire broke out at Elmina Lebanese Restaurant this morning around 4 a.m. Five people have been taken to hospital for smoke inhalation after a fire broke out at a hotel in Sydney's Inner West. There are reports a cigarette may have lit a mattress on fire. The US president's casting doubt on whether a deal will ever be reached with Iran. Iran sent its latest proposal to the US, but Donald Trump says he's not satisfied. Trump says he'll continue his naval blockade against Iran for weeks until it agrees to a nuclear deal. The placentas of more than 300 Australian mothers have been tested in the hopes it could provide some info on whether the baby will go on to develop an allergy. Professor Vicky Clifton from Marta Research says they're thrilled to have found markers the child will develop an allergy, which for some can be life-changing.
11: It's a really prevalent disease. It's something that has a big impact on the quality of life for a family.
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10: A 7 straight loss for the Storm, beaten by the Dolphins last night, 28-10. Christian Wolfe says it's nice to finally be rewarded.
12: We've had a tough 4 weeks, obviously, but the last couple of weeks, we've tried really hard. We've had some great effort about us. We've been right in the contest. We've been a little unlucky at times, and probably worked harder than what the reward's been at the end, and great to be able to get one.
10: The Cowboys defeated the Bulldogs 28-12 at a core, and the Western Force beat the Waratahs 20-17.
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13: Taking a look at your weather across the south coast. Mostly sunny today with some light winds expected. A top of 25 degrees across the region. Tomorrow looking partly cloudy for your Sunday with possible showers again, a top of 25. And starting your work week off just right, partly cloudy with some more showers expected to start the week off. And again, a top of 25 degrees. 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

0: race your way to 5K with Power FM's Keep the Score. Some things are unpredictable, like the weather. Or what Donald Trump will say next.
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5: Good morning, Alana McIntyre here with the latest. The 47-year-old suspected of murdering a 5-year-old girl in Alice Springs has been moved to an undisclosed Darwin facility, with police set to charge him this weekend. Officers have confirmed Jefferson Lewis was unconscious after being subjected to a sustained attack after a vigilante group tracked him down. Northern Territory's Chief Minister has told Sky they need to make sure justice is served and the violence outside the hospital was wrong.
6: Yeah. Well, we have a zero tolerance approach for that, and I had the opportunity to meet with the mother yesterday as well, and she was just as appalled as everyone else is.
5: The family of Kumanjai Little Baby has reportedly fled the home where the little girl was last seen and has vowed never to return. Police are looking into two suspected firebombings in Melbourne overnight. Officers are investigating after a Molotov cocktail was allegedly thrown at the George Hotel in Melbourne South about 2 a.m. A jerry can's been found outside Almina Lebanese restaurant where a fire broke out around 4. The US president's casting doubt on whether a deal will ever be reached with Iran. Iran sent its latest proposal for negotiations with the US to mediators in Pakistan, but Donald Trump says he's not satisfied. The polio virus has been detected in Perth's wastewater. Health officials say the risk of an outbreak is low. However, more testing is underway.
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5: In NRL, the Bulldogs have recorded their third straight loss, the Cowboys beating Canterbury 28-12 at a Coors Stadium last night. Cam Ciraldo says they may have to make some more substantial changes.
7: Possibly. We're sort of running. We don't have a lot of players either. Like, we've got Sean O'Sullivan came back to New South Wales Cup today. He was suspended for a couple of weeks. And we've just lost Jake Turpin again. He looks like he's torn his bicep. So
5: the Dolphins have beaten the Storm 28-10 at Suncorp Stadium. It's the first time in Melbourne's history that they've lost 7 games in a row.
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8: Taking a look at your weather across the south coast, mostly sunny today with some light winds expected. A top of 25 degrees across the region. Tomorrow looking partly cloudy for your Sunday with possible showers again, a top of 25. And starting your work week off just right, partly cloudy with some more showers expected to start the week off. And again, a top of 25 degrees. 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
8: Happy Saturday to you all across the South Coast. Hey, it's Ez hanging out with you on Power FM, bringing you the good vibes and the best music on the South Coast, like this one. Lenny Kravitz coming up for you very soon. Eye of the Tiger. And a bit of Sabrina Carpenter on the way for you as well this hour. Just to start your Saturday morning off on a good run. Let's get into it right now, though, with Three Doors Down. It's Kryptonite.

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0: Bruno Mars' latest track, I Just Might, here on Power FM, where we play the best music on the South Coast, of course. Hey, I might just take myself on a round-the-world holiday. 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Maybe you'd like to go see this guy, Alex Warren, in concert. 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

0: Savage Garden there with Affirmation. You're listening to Power FM. Speaking of gardens, if you like gardening, you got a bit of a green thumb, the community garden here in Bega loves having people come down and join in. You can head down there on a Tuesday, Thursday or a Friday from 8 a.m. until 10 a.m. and get your hands dirty. On Sundays, they're having a market where you can buy fresh products from around the region. Shout out to Anthony. I had a great chat with him down at the Earn and Return in Bega the other day. If you do love gardening, get out and support the community garden here in Bega. Coming up after the break, more of the best music. We've got a bit of One Republic on the way, so keep it right here, Power FM.
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0: 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It's Erin hanging out with you until 1 o'clock today, bringing you the good vibes and the best music. Coming up fast, your 10 o'clock news and weather. So keep it right here. The best music will continue after the breaker. We've got some Taylor Swift on the way, the John Butler Trio, as well as Ed Sheeran. All the best coming up for you after the news. So keep it right here, Power FM.
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